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5: 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For tonight, a 20% chance of showers and thunderstorms before 1 a.m. Otherwise, partly cloudy skies for the overnight. Lows drop to right around 70. For Thursday, expect sunny and hot conditions with a high in the upper 90s. Thursday night, clear skies. Lows drop to 70. And for Friday, we'll have a sunny and hot day with a high close to 100 degrees. And that's a look at your spot-on weather on the Legends Classic Country Network.
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And after all these years, I find I've just been wasting my time. So I just think I'll take

But it's plain to see that pretty soon there's gonna be no country legends walking here among us. 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Right soon all of them are gonna be gone.

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0: 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Let your heart settle in and be encouraged today from Pastor Aaron Mercer.
1: You know, what if I gave you a challenge this week? Let me ask you this question. You know, we've been talking about forgiveness for a couple weeks now, and I think it's so important that we maintain a clean heart before God, not taking away what was done, the pain, the wrong decisions that you didn't have anything to do with. But we've got to let it go. We've got to choose forgiveness. And let me ask this question. If I were to ask you today, who is your enemy? I want you to think about it. Be specific. Who is my enemy? And here's the challenge. What is one way that I could show love to that person this week? What could you do? Could you just simply pray for them? Could you just simply pray a prayer of blessing on them? You know, it's very difficult to be mad at somebody, angry at somebody. It's very difficult to hate somebody in the midst of praying for them. So what if we just started there? What if today you found that person in your heart and you got the picture of their face in your mind and you said, you know what, today I'm going to pray blessing over them. And then you close your eyes, you lifted your hands before God and said, Lord, bless that person. I choose forgiveness and I choose to bless them today. It'll change your life.
0: We'd sure love to see you at Cornerstone Church, Sunday morning at 10:30, 601 South Main in Wheeler. 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
7: Good evening. Here's a quick look at your spot-on weather from the Legends Classic Country Network. For tonight, a 20% chance of showers and thunderstorms before 1 a.m. Otherwise, partly cloudy skies for the overnight. Lows drop to right around 70. For Thursday, expect sunny and hot conditions with a high in the upper 90s. Thursday night, clear skies. Lows drop to 70. And for Friday, we'll have a sunny and hot day with a high close to 100 degrees. And that's a look at your spot-on weather on the Legends Classic Country Network.
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on the farm is kind of laid back. 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
7: For the child of God, current events remind us that our world is involved in a spiritual battle that is greater than anything our generation has seen before. While this truth can stir up fear or anxiety, we can be encouraged when we remind ourselves that God is in control and nothing is happening without His permission. My name is Kyle Osfeldt, and as the pastor of Grace Baptist Church in Pampa, Texas, I would like to encourage every believer to look to God for the strength and encouragement that only He can give. I would also encourage you to exercise a level of boldness for the cause of Christ like you've never exercised before. I am convinced that if God's people will stand for the truths of God's Word, we can have a greater impact on this culture than we ever thought possible. As has been said before, the only thing necessary for the triumph of evil is for good men to do nothing. Therefore, be strong and of good courage. Be not afraid, neither be thou dismayed, for the Lord thy God is with thee.

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I wrote him back a letter and I told him it was not the perfect country and western song because he hadn't said anything at all about mama or trains or trucks or prison or getting drunk. 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

when she's gone, you better go on home, Kentucky gambler. 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
3: For the child of God, current events remind us that our world is involved in a spiritual battle that is greater than anything our generation has seen before. While this truth can stir up fear or anxiety, we can be encouraged when we remind ourselves that God is in control and nothing is happening without His permission. My name is Kyle Osfeldt, and as the pastor of Grace Baptist Church in Pampa, Texas, I would like to encourage every believer to look to God for the strength and encouragement that only He can give. I would also encourage you to exercise a level of boldness for the cause of Christ like you've never exercised before. I am convinced that if God's people will stand for the truths of God's Word, we can have a greater impact on this culture than we ever thought possible. As has been said before, the only thing necessary for the triumph of evil is for good men to do nothing. Therefore, be strong and of good courage. Be not afraid, neither be thou dismayed, for the Lord thy God is with thee.

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When I get to heaven, I'm going to shake God's hand, thank him for more blessings than one man can stand. Then I'm going to get a guitar and start a rock and roll band. 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

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To one I am tied, to the other I guess I'll have to be.

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Imagine life without them. 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

The old Chisholm Trail is covered in concrete now, and they truck them to market in 50-foot rigs. Oh, and they just blow by his marker. I never stopped to read it.

It was homecoming in Abbott, Texas. A semi-trailer for a stage. It was back in the 60s when the Beatles were the rage. There was the Devil, David, and Jimmy Day. One hell of a four-piece band. That's the first time I remember ever watching Willie's hands. Well, he played a gut string Martin, and it rang out like a bell. I'd never heard anything like it, even though it looked like hell. All I wanted after that was my own little country band, all because of watching Willie's hands.

But what I like best is watching Willie's hands. He sang of bloody merry mornings and how time slips away. And sad songs and waltzes, well, they weren't selling in those days. And Cadillacs and Winnebagos is how they got around back then. And I was just 17, but I was watching Willie's hands. Well, Hello Walls, Nightlife, and Crazy, hits he wrote in Tennessee. He knew if he came back to Texas, he could be what he wanted to be. Blue Eyes put him on the map, and on the road again. Just one more Whiskey River, now millions watch Willie's hands.

like best is watching Willie's hands. 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He's still picking old Trigger in his own peculiar way. Always working while he's playing, quick to lend a helping hand. Well, the party's not over, so don't turn out the lights, my friend.

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1: For the child of God, current events remind us that our world is involved in a spiritual battle that is greater than anything our generation has seen before. While this truth can stir up fear or anxiety, we can be encouraged when we remind ourselves that God is in control and nothing is happening without His permission. My name is Kyle Losfeldt, and as the pastor of Grace Baptist Church in Pampa, Texas, I would like to encourage every believer to look to God for the strength and encouragement that only He can give. I would also encourage you to exercise a level of boldness for the cause of Christ like you've never exercised before. I am convinced that if God's people will stand for the truths of God's Word, we can have a greater impact on this culture than we ever thought possible. As has been said before, the only thing necessary for the triumph of evil is for good men to do nothing. Therefore, be strong and of good courage. Be not afraid, neither be thou dismayed, for the Lord thy God is with thee.
0: Legend. Dolly Parton.
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0: Legends Classic Country Network. It is the 6 o'clock ride on the road this Thursday morning. How you doing? I'm JT, and I'm happy to be here playing you some good music and showing you what I mean by that. We'll take a short break. Coming back in a couple of minutes right after the weather. Kick it back off again with another set here on the Legends Classic Country Network Thursday morning.
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3: 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For this morning, we'll start out with increasing clouds, temperatures in the low 70s. For this afternoon, mostly sunny and hot with a high in the upper 90s. For tonight, clear skies, overnight lows dropping into the low 70s. For Friday, expect sunny and hot conditions with a high close to 102 degrees. Friday night, clear skies, lows dropping into the mid 70s. And for Saturday, a sunny and hot day with a high of 103 degrees. And that's a look at your spot-on weather on the Legends Classic Country Network.
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0: And when you start with Waylon Jennings and Don Williams, you know you're tuned to the Legends Classic Country Network. Good Thursday morning. It is the 6 o'clock hour, just past 6. Thanks for riding along with us on the Thursday edition. Merle Haggard comes up right after the break. You stick around.
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2: 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I'm Kerry Martin with Texas Ag News and Views on the Texas Farm Bureau Radio Network.
3: Boll Weevil Eradication is a Texas-sized success story.
2: That's Zach Brady, outside counsel to the Texas Boll Weevil Eradication Foundation. He told the Texas House Committee on Agriculture and Livestock Tuesday that the boll weevil eradication program has been a big success in the state, so it's now a much smaller program than it used to be.
3: At our height in 2002, we had 2,000 FTEs. We now have 120 FTEs, 70 of those in the Rio Grande Valley. At our height, we had over 70 employees in our headquarters office. We now have 8 employees in our headquarters office in Abilene. At our height, we owed over $200 million in program debt. For several years, that balance has been, and we intended to continue to keep it at, $0 of debt.
2: Brady says it has cost $1.8 billion to eradicate the boll weevil from Texas, with over half of that money coming from cotton growers. Of course, it's still not completely eradicated. We continue to fight the weevil in the Rio Grande Valley because the eradication efforts on the Mexican side of the border have not been as successful as we've been here in Texas. USDA is now accepting applications for grants designed to increase sheep production and promotion.
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2: Texas A&M AgriLife Extension has published an updated fact sheet on the pasture mealybug. The new sheet covers the use of Centric 40WG, which is now the first EPA-approved treatment, plus identification and monitoring tips. Dozens of field trials in infested pastures around the state showed Centric WG provided consistent, strong control of the pest. The pasture mealybug has been found in 79 Texas counties. The potential forage losses caused by the bug could reach as high as $1 billion a year. I'm Kerry Martin on the Texas Farm Bureau Radio Network.
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0: 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This is your daily look at the Legends Local Lowdown. Here are some things going on in and around our area that you need to know about. This Thursday, the Woody Guthrie Folk Music Center welcomes the music of Shaun White. Doors open at 5 and the music starts at 6. 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

I'd spend a lot more time in the pouring rain without an umbrella covering my head. And I'd stood up to that bully when he put

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0: 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We're your legends, Classic Country Network. That's who we are. It's what we play. We got a lot of it. It's your bottom of the hour, 6 o'clock Thursday break. And 2 minutes, we're back to the country right here on the Legends Classic Country Network morning.
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12: 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Let us.

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1: You know, one of the things we've been talking about is we've been talking about forgiveness and blessing those that curse us and praying for our enemies. One thing I need you to know about unforgiveness is that unforgiveness will absolutely, without a doubt, keep you stuck. But forgiveness is going to open the door to your freedom. Listen, you don't have to let them take up space in your mind anymore. You don't have to let them dominate your mood anymore. You can forgive them and you can love them with the love of the Lord. Romans 5:4 says that God's love has been shed abroad in our hearts. And if God's love is in our heart, my friend, you can love anybody. If they're breathing air, you can love them. 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You can forgive, you can let it go, and you can even love that person that hurt you, that person that caused you pain, that person that walked away. Ask the Lord to pour His love into your heart and choose to love them.
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meetings, I'm surprised to find my mind still fairly sound. I guess Nashville was the roughest, but I know I've said the same about them all. We received our education in the cities of the nation, me and Paul. Almost busted in Laredo, but for reasons that I'd rather not disclose. But if you're staying in a motel there and leave, just don't leave nothing in your clothes. And at the airport in Milwaukee, they refused to let us board the plane at all.

0: 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And your Thursday 6 o'clock ride's about up. 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And back in 2 minutes, we'll go up and over the 7 o'clock hour for your Legends Classic Country Network morning. Stick around.
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0: 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I've got more of that great country still to come. We'll take about a 3-minute break. We'll look at weather, see how that's shaping up, and we'll roll back to the country right here on the Legends Classic Country Network Monday.
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4: 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For this morning, we'll start out with increasing clouds, temperatures in the low 70s. For this afternoon, mostly sunny and hot with a high in the upper 90s. For tonight, clear skies, overnight lows dropping into the low 70s. For Friday, expect sunny and hot conditions with a high close to 102 degrees. Friday night, clear skies, lows dropping into the mid 70s. And for Saturday, a sunny and hot day with a high of 103 degrees. And that's a look at your spot-on weather on the Legends Classic Country Network.
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0: It's a trip around the Cap Rock from the Texas Farm Bureau Network this Thursday morning as we ride through 7 here on the Legends Classic Country Network. 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
2: New irrigation technology being put to the test. I'm James Hunt with Around the Cap Rock on the Texas Farm Bureau Radio Network. As our dry summer escalates our region's moisture challenges, the North Plains Groundwater Conservation District continues its research efforts aimed at helping farmers irrigate more efficiently. One of the things the district is experimenting with this season is precision mobile drip irrigation, also known as PMDI.
3: PMDI is drip tape or drip hose that is attached to a center pivot system. You remove the nozzle and you connect this drip line, preferably to a pressure regulator.
2: That's Curtis Swertner with the North Plains Groundwater Conservation District. Here's his description of how PMDI works as the pivot pulls the hose through the field.
3: This drags along the surface of the ground. There's an emitter. I think ours are on a 12-inch spacing. And the water dribbles out right on the surface. And what we have observed, even this is our first season with it, we are getting deeper water penetration with the PMDI.
2: Curtis Swertner is a natural resources specialist with the North Plains Groundwater Conservation District. Now, if you would like to know more about precision mobile drip irrigation and other things that the North Plains District is researching, there is a special field day coming up September 3rd at the North Plains Water Conservation Center near Dumas. Get more details by searching online with the words North Plains Groundwater Conservation District. I'm James Hunt on the Texas Farm Bureau Radio Network.
4: 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Yeah.

0: Hi, y'all. 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This is your daily look at the Legends Local Lowdown. Here are some things going on in and around our area that you need to know about. This Thursday, the Woody Guthrie Folk Music Center welcomes the music of Shaun White. 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

0: Pull up a chair, friend. It's time for a new look at the Good Book with a word of life from Pastor Aaron Mercer.
1: You know, one of the things we've been talking about is we've been talking about forgiveness and blessing those that curse us and praying for our enemies. One thing I need you to know about unforgiveness is that unforgiveness will absolutely, without a doubt, keep you stuck. But forgiveness is going to open the door to your freedom. Listen, you don't have to let them take up space in your mind anymore. You don't have to let them dominate your mood anymore. You can forgive them and you can love them with the love of the Lord. Romans 5:4 says that God's love has been shed abroad in our hearts. And if God's love is in our heart, my friend, you can love anybody. If they're breathing air, you can love them. If they're walking around on two legs, you can love them. My friend, you have the capacity on the inside of you through the love of God that was shed abroad in your heart to love anybody at any time. You can forgive, you can let it go, and you can even love that person that hurt you, that person that caused you pain, that person that walked away. Ask the Lord to pour His love into your heart and choose to love them.

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0: 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Your Thursday morning 8 o'clock ride is on the road. JT's behind the wheel and more good country is coming up. Hang on to it. I promise you we'll be back in about 3 minutes right after we check weather. And we'll roll with another great set of country music right here on The Legend.
1: 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At 59 yearling steers weighing 958, bring 331.50. 51 yearling steers weighing 888, bring 338.50. 27 yearling steers weighing 721, bring 380. 142 yearling steers weighing 692, bring 399.50. And 54 steer calves weighing 502, bring 455. 26 guaranteed open heifers weighing 935, bring 289. 6 guaranteed open heifers weighing 829, bring 297.50. 56 guaranteed open heifers weighing 722, bring 344.50. 88 guaranteed open heifers weighing 644, bring 360. And 12 weaned heifers weighing 539, bring 369. Running age pairs are up to 4350. Fancy young bred cows are up to 4900. Packer cows were up $2.74 and Packer Bulls were up to $2.26. The cow market was steady, with anything bred being stronger. The yearling market was softer, with quality and condition taking the least hit. And the calf deal was softer overall, with calves with no shots and unweaned taking the biggest hit of all. We already have 700 plus cows on the books for next week, that includes 105 bred heifers that are out of Gardner Genetics and bred to calve in February. We also have 101 ranch bred cows from the Canadian River. Those cows are exposed to registered Angus bulls. If you have calves to sell, we are your market. And if you need cows, we are also your market. Give us a chance to earn your business. If your cattle marketing needs, call the Beaver County Stockyards at 580-625-3051. And serving the High Plains since 1931, the Beaver County Stockyards, where a handshake is still a contract.
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3: 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For this morning, we'll start out with increasing clouds, temperatures in the low 70s. For this afternoon, mostly sunny and hot with a high in the upper 90s. For tonight, clear skies, overnight lows dropping into the low 70s. For Friday, expect sunny and hot conditions with a high close to 102 degrees. Friday night, clear skies, lows dropping into the mid 70s. And for Saturday, a sunny and hot day with a high of 103 degrees. And that's a look at your spot-on weather on the Legends Classic Country Network.
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0: and I thought it was a shame. It was a man dressed like a woman, and he had a boy's name.
1: Well, I heard it on the radio while I was in the tub. Now, Joe, what in the world is this thing they call the Culture Club?
0: Well, it's some old boy from England, Mo, and he's making a million bucks.

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0: You know,
1: where's the dress?
0: I was wondering if they made a pink pump in a size 12 mold.
1: Where's the dress?
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0: 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This is your daily look at the Legends Local Lowdown. Here are some things going on in and around our area that you need to know about. This Thursday, the Woody Guthrie Folk Music Center welcomes the music of Sean White. 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The Shamrock Meals on Wheels is in need of new volunteers to deliver meals to their homebound seniors and neighbors. 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
3: For the child of God, current events remind us that our world is involved in a spiritual battle that is greater than anything our generation has seen before. While this truth can stir up fear or anxiety, we can be encouraged when we remind ourselves that God is in control and nothing is happening without His permission. My name is Kyle Osfeldt, and as the pastor of Grace Baptist Church in Pampa, Texas, I would like to encourage every believer to look to God for the strength and encouragement that only He can give. I would also encourage you to exercise a level of boldness for the cause of Christ like you've never exercised before. I am convinced that if God's people will stand for the truths of God's Word, we can have a greater impact on this culture than we ever thought possible. As has been said before, the only thing necessary for the triumph of evil is for good men to do nothing. Therefore, be strong and of good courage. Be not afraid, neither be thou dismayed, for the Lord thy God is with thee.
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0: Pull up a chair, friend. It's time for a new look at the Good Book with a word of life from Pastor Aaron Mercer.
1: You know, one of the things we've been talking about is we've been talking about forgiveness and blessing those that curse us and praying for our enemies. 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But forgiveness is going to open the door to your freedom. Listen, you don't have to let them take up space in your mind anymore. 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You can forgive them and you can love them with the love of the Lord. Romans 5:4 says that God's love has been shed abroad in our hearts. 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

0: Legends Classic Country Network, just after 9 a.m. on your Thursday morning. Thank you for being along. We've got more of that great country coming up, so we'll take a short break, and we'll check weather, see how it's going to shape up to the end of the week, and we'll come right back for another set of great country music right here on the Legends Classic Country Network Morning.
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4: 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For this morning, we'll start out with increasing clouds, temperatures in the low 70s. For this afternoon, mostly sunny and hot with a high in the upper 90s. For tonight, clear skies, overnight lows dropping into the low 70s. For Friday, expect sunny and hot conditions with a high close to 102 degrees. Friday night, clear skies, lows dropping into the mid 70s. And for Saturday, a sunny and hot day with a high of 103 degrees. And that's a look at your spot-on weather on the Legends Classic Country Network.
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0: We are the Legends Classic Country Network, and it's a Thursday as we ride through 9 o'clock. Here's a morning market update from the Texas Farm Bureau Network, and we're back with more classics in just 2 minutes.
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2: 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Live cattle starting the day mixed with October up 5 cents, 217.27. The December up 10, 217.25. Feeder cattle mostly lower. September feeders down a dollar, 328.12. October feeders down $1.22 at 320.82. Corn starting the day higher, with September up 6 1/4, 479 1/4. December corn up 6 1/4, 504 1/4. September Kansas City wheat is up 7 1/4, trading at 769 1/4. Cotton higher, new crop December cotton up 78 points at 89.13 cents. September West Texas crude up $2.32, $88.15 a barrel. I'm Kerry Martin on the Texas Farm Bureau Radio Network.
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0: 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This is your daily look at the Legends Local Lowdown. Here are some things going on in and around our area that you need to know about. This Thursday, the Woody Guthrie Folk Music Center welcomes the music of Shaun White. Doors open at 5 and the music starts at 6. 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The Shamrock Meals on Wheels is in need of new volunteers to deliver meals to their homebound seniors and neighbors. 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

0: sale Monday, August 16th, we sold 905 head. For our calf and yearling sale Tuesday, August 17th, we sold 4,301 head for total receipts for the week of 5,206 head. We had 59 yearling steers weighing 958, bring 331.50. 51 yearling steers weighing 888, bring 338.50. 27 yearling steers weighing 721, bring 380. 142 yearling steers weighing 692, bring 399.50. And 54 steer calves weighing 502, bring 455. 26 guaranteed open heifers weighing 935, bring 289. 6 guaranteed open heifers weighing 829, bring 297.50. 56 guaranteed open heifers weighing 722, bring 344.50. 88 guaranteed open heifers weighing 644, bring 360. And 12 weaned heifers weighing 539, bring 369. Running age pairs are up to 4350. Fancy young bred cows are up to 4900. Packer cows are up to $1.74, and Packer bulls are up to $2.26. The cow market was steady, with anything bred being stronger. The yearling market was softer, with quality and condition taking the least hit. And the calf deal was softer overall, with calves with no shots and unweaned taking the biggest hit of all. We already have 700 plus cows on the books for next week. That includes 105 bred heifers that are out of Gardner Genetics and bred to calf in February. We also have 101 ranch bred cows from the Canadian River. Those cows are exposed to registered Angus bulls. If you have calves to sell, we are your market. And if you need cows, we are also your market. Give us a chance to earn your business. If your cattle marketing needs, call the Beaver County Stockyards at 580-625-3051. And serving the High Plains since 1931, the Beaver County Stockyards, where a handshake is still a contract.
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0: 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On your Thursday morning, we're into 10 o'clock now. JT's last chance to play great hits. I got another hour lined up for you, so stay with me. A short break, back in about 3 minutes after the weather, and we'll kick it off again with another set right here on your Legends Classic Country Network Thursday morning.
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3: 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For this morning, we'll start out with increasing clouds, temperatures in the low 70s. For this afternoon, mostly sunny and hot with a high in the upper 90s. For tonight, clear skies, overnight lows dropping into the low 70s. For Friday, expect sunny and hot conditions with a high close to 102 degrees. Friday night, clear skies, lows dropping into the mid 70s. And for Saturday, a sunny and hot day with a high of 103 degrees. And that's a look at your spot-on weather on the Legends Classic Country Network.
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0: 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This is your daily look at the Legends Local Lowdown. Here are some things going on in and around our area that you need to know about. This Thursday, the Woody Guthrie Folk Music Center welcomes the music of Shaun White. 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

0: 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JT here is going to lunch, but that music goes on and on, so you stick with us. 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Y'all have a great day.
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1: 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I'm Kerry Martin with a market update on the Texas Farm Bureau Radio Network. Live cattle futures mixed with the nearby contracts higher, with October up 10 cents, trading at 217.32, the December up 35, 217.50. Feeder cattle moving lower, September down 222, 326.90. October feeders down $1.22 at 320.82. Corn and wheat both higher. September corn up 7.5 at 480.5. December corn above $5. It's up 7.5 at 505.5. September Kansas City wheat up 7.5, trading at 769.5. Cotton higher with the new crop December up 8 points, 88.43 cents. September West Texas crude up 212, 87.95 a barrel. I'm Kerry Martin on the Texas Farm Bureau Radio Network.
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6: 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Here's a look at your spot-on weather on the Legends Classic Country Network. For this morning, we'll start out with increasing clouds, temperatures in the low 70s. For this afternoon, mostly sunny and hot with a high in the upper 90s. For tonight, clear skies, overnight lows dropping into the low 70s. For Friday, expect sunny and hot conditions with a high close to 102 degrees. Friday night, clear skies, lows dropping into the mid 70s. And for Saturday, a sunny and hot day with a high of 103 degrees. And that's a look at your spot-on weather on the Legends Classic Country Network.
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0: 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This is your daily look at the Legends Local Lowdown. Here are some things going on in and around our area that you need to know about. This Thursday, the Woody Guthrie Folk Music Center welcomes the music of Shaun White. Doors open at 5 and the music starts at 6. 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
8: 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For this afternoon, mostly sunny and hot with a high in the upper 90s. For tonight, clear skies, overnight lows dropping into the low 70s. For Friday, expect sunny and hot conditions with a high close to 102 degrees. Friday night, clear skies, lows dropping into the mid 70s. And for Saturday, a sunny and hot day with a high of 103 degrees. And that's a look at your spot-on weather on the Legends Classic Country Network.
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1: 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I'm Tom Nicoletti with Focus on Agriculture for the Texas Farm Bureau Radio Network. During a hearing in Austin this week before the Texas House Committee on Agriculture and Livestock, the Texas Agriculture Finance Authority was addressed. The legislature made a significant investment in 2025 by providing $100 million for the TAFA program and implementing much-needed program reforms. House Bill 43 passed and became law. Testifying at the hearing was Charlie Liao, Texas Farm Bureau State Legislative Director.
2: The programs have helped many farming and ranching operations remain viable during a period marked by high input costs and low commodity prices and challenge upon challenge. And so we respectfully ask that the legislature make priority this next session. At the very minimum, return with the $100 million. We hope for much more. In addition to that, we have identified several minor issues on the interest rate reduction program side. And those issues are fixable, and with targeted updates, the program could better achieve its intended goals. As you know, the primary purpose of that program is to reduce the amount of interest farmers and ranchers pay each year, allowing them to apply more of their payments towards principal reduction and reach ownership sooner. So we believe the program could possibly be made significantly more effective by replacing that current structure with an interest rate maybe rebate program, or by expanding the interest rate rebate component of the Ag Loan Guarantee Program. And if we do expand the Ag Loan Guarantee Program, we ask that you remove the statutory limits on the amount of interest assistance a borrower may receive to allow the program to deliver greater benefits to producers while stretching that available funding, whatever that number will be this next biennium, to serve more applicants.
1: That is Texas Farm Bureau State Legislative Director Charlie Liao. I'm Tom Nicoletti for the Texas Farm Bureau Radio Network.
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0: 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This is your daily look at the Legends local lowdown. Here are some things going on in and around our area that you need to know about. This Thursday, the Woody Guthrie Folk Music Center welcomes the music of Shaun White. Doors open at 5 and the music starts at 6, located on South Kyler Street, downtown Pampa. The Shamrock Meals on Wheels is in need of new volunteers to deliver meals to their homebound seniors and neighbors. 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

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And one old boy said, "Hey, Tex, where'd you park your horse?" 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One husky fella said, "I think I'll rip that hat right off your head." 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

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My nephew skinned the rattler that makes up this old hat band. 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
8: 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For this afternoon, mostly sunny and hot with a high in the upper 90s. For tonight, clear skies, overnight lows dropping into the low 70s. For Friday, expect sunny and hot conditions with a high close to 102 degrees. Friday night, clear skies, lows dropping into the mid 70s. And for Saturday, a sunny and hot day with a high of 103 degrees. And that's a look at your spot-on weather on the Legends Classic Country Network.
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1: 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October live cattle up $1.10, trading at $218.32. The December up $1.47, $218.62. Feeder cattle mixed with September down 12, $3.29 even. October feeder cattle up 55 cents, $322.60. Corn higher with September corn up 6.5, 479.5. December corn up 6.5, trading at 504.5. September Kansas City wheat down 3/4, 761.25. Cotton higher on the new crop December, it's up 8 points, 88.43 cents. September West Texas crude up 225 at 88.08 a barrel. I'm Kerry Martin on the Texas Farm Bureau Radio Network.
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0: 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This is Tammy, and you're listening to the Legends Classic Country Network. This is your daily look at the Legends local lowdown. Here are some things going on in and around our area that you need to know about. This Thursday, the Woody Guthrie Folk Music Center welcomes the music of Shaun White. Doors open at 5 and the music starts at 6. 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The Shamrock Meals on Wheels is in need of new volunteers to deliver meals to their homebound seniors and neighbors. 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
5: For the child of God, current events remind us that our world is involved in a spiritual battle that is greater than anything our generation has seen before. While this truth can stir up fear or anxiety, we can be encouraged when we remind ourselves that God is in control and nothing is happening without His permission. My name is Kyle Osfeldt, and as the pastor of Grace Baptist Church in Pampa, Texas, I would like to encourage every believer to look to God for the strength and encouragement that only He can give. I would also encourage you to exercise a level of boldness for the cause of Christ like you've never exercised before. I am convinced that if God's people will stand for the truths of God's Word, we can have a greater impact on this culture than we ever thought possible. As has been said before, the only thing necessary for the triumph of evil is for good men to do nothing. Therefore, be strong and of good courage. Be not afraid, neither be thou dismayed, for the Lord thy God is with thee.
1: Oakridge Boys.
6: You're the one in a million. 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

Back a few months ago, I was headlining a great big nightclub. And he put me up a couple of days early. I came in a couple of days early, and they put me up at what they call the Star Suite. Now, here I am, headliner in one of the biggest nightclubs in the country, and I wake up at 8 o'clock in the morning in this Star Suite, all by myself. Yeah, that's what I said, aw. But I did what I've always done, man, to cheer myself up. I picked up my guitar, I sat down, I wrote me a little song. Now this is how it feels to be alone at the top of the hill and trying to figure out why.

0: or to your freedom. Listen, you don't have to let them take up space in your mind anymore. You don't have to let them dominate your mood anymore. You can forgive them and you can love them with the love of the Lord. Romans 5:4 says that God's love has been shed abroad in our hearts. And if God's love is in our heart, my friend, you can love anybody. If they're breathing air, you can love them. If they're walking around on two legs, you can love them. My friend, you have the capacity on the inside of you through the love of God that was shed abroad in your heart to love anybody at any time. You can forgive, you can let it go, and you can even love that person that hurt you, that person that caused you pain, that person that walked away. Ask the Lord to pour His love into your heart and choose to love them.
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0: This is Lang Conkle with the Beaver County Stockyard. For our cow sale Monday, August 16th, we sold 905 head. 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We had 59 yearling steers weighing 958, bring 331.50. 51 yearling steers weighing 888, bring 338.50. 27 yearling steers weighing 721, bring 380. 142 yearling steers weighing 692, bring 399.50. And 54 steer calves weighing 502, bring 455. 26 guaranteed open heifers weighing 935, bring 289. 6 guaranteed open heifers weighing 829, bring 297.50. 56 guaranteed open heifers weighing 722, bring 344.50. 88 guaranteed open heifers weighing 644, bring 360. And 12 weaned heifers weighing 539, bring 369. Running age pairs are up to 4350. Fancy young bred cows are up to 4900. Packer cows are up to $1.74, and Packer bulls are up to $2.20. The cow market was steady, with anything bred being stronger. The yearling market was softer, with quality and condition taking the least hit. And the calf deal was softer overall, with calves with no shots and unweaned taking the biggest hit of all. We already have 700 plus cows on the books for next week. That includes 105 bred heifers that are out of Gardner Genetics and bred to calve in February. We also have 101 ranch bred cows from the Canadian River. Those cows are exposed to registered Angus bulls. If you have calves to sell, we are your market. And if you need cows, we are also your market. Give us a chance to earn your business. If your cattle marketing needs, call the Beaver County Stockyards at 580-625-3051. And serving the High Plains since 1931, the Beaver County Stockyards, where a handshake is still a contract.
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3: Good afternoon. Here's a look at your spot-on weather from the Legends Classic Country Network. For this afternoon, mostly sunny and hot with a high in the upper 90s. For tonight, clear skies, overnight lows dropping into the low 70s. For Friday, expect sunny and hot conditions with a high close to 102 degrees. Friday night, clear skies, lows dropping into the mid 70s. And for Saturday, a sunny and hot day with a high of 103 degrees. And that's a look at your spot-on weather on the Legends Classic Country Network.
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0: cutting the U.S. agricultural trade deficit. I'm Kerry Martin with Washington Ag Watch on the Texas Farm Bureau Radio Network. Reducing the agricultural trade deficit and returning to an ag trade surplus is the goal for Agriculture Department officials like Luke Lindberg. He's the USDA Undersecretary for Trade and Foreign Agricultural Affairs. He says big strides have been made over the past year to turn our agricultural trade deficit around.
1: The agricultural trade deficit, a staggering $50 billion number. I'm excited to say that we have cut that trade deficit in half.
0: Lindberg says that's due to new trade agreements and trade frameworks over the past year, a doubling of USDA ag trade missions, and a focus on value-added exports. One example of that is ethanol.
1: This year, we are breaking a record on U.S. ethanol exports around the world. Best year ever. And I'm very optimistic that we will continue to see tremendous growth on our biofuels footprint overseas.
0: It's also important to diversify our customer base around the world.
1: The other thing that agriculture has been talking about for a long time is around diversification of market and not making sure that we have just one or two key buyers, but really a multitude of buyers out there. And this year, we are actually setting record export sales to 7 markets around the world, meaning the best year ever for U.S. agriculture products in those markets. We want to build resiliency into our export markets. And so the more that we can sell to more buyers, the more open markets are for our producers to reach, the more opportunity they're going to have in the future, and the less trade disruptions from potential buyers down the road.
0: The U.S. maintained a consistent ag trade surplus for nearly 6 decades, but that turned around in 2020, and over the past 5 years, it's grown as high as $50 billion. I'm Kerry Martin on the Texas Farm Bureau Radio Network.
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2: For the child of God, current events remind us that our world is involved in a spiritual battle that is greater than anything our generation has seen before. While this truth can stir up fear or anxiety, we can be encouraged when we remind ourselves that God is in control and nothing is happening without His permission. My name is Kyle Osfeldt, and as the pastor of Grace Baptist Church in Pampa, Texas, I would like to encourage every believer to look to God for the strength and encouragement that only He can give. I would also encourage you to exercise a level of boldness for the cause of Christ like you've never exercised before. I am convinced that if God's people will stand for the truths of God's Word, we can have a greater impact on this culture than we ever thought possible. As has been said before, the only thing necessary for the triumph of evil is for good men to do nothing. Therefore, be strong and of good courage. Be not afraid, neither be thou dismayed, for the Lord thy God is with thee.
3: 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Ricky Skaggs.
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0: 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It's time for a new look at the Good Book with a word of life from Pastor Aaron Mercer.
1: You know, one of the things we've been talking about is we've been talking about forgiveness and blessing those that curse us and praying for our enemies. One thing I need you to know about unforgiveness is that unforgiveness will absolutely, without a doubt, keep you stuck. But forgiveness is going to open the door to your freedom. Listen, you don't have to let them take up space in your mind anymore. You don't have to let them dominate your mood anymore. You can forgive them and you can love them with the love of the Lord. Romans 5:4 says that God's love has been shed abroad in our hearts. And if God's love is in our heart, my friend, you can love anybody. If they're breathing air, you can love them. If they're walking around on two legs, you can love them. My friend, you have the capacity on the inside of you through the love of God that was shed abroad in your heart to love anybody at any time. You can forgive, you can let it go, and you can even love that person that hurt you, that person that caused you pain, that person that walked away. Ask the Lord to pour His love into your heart and choose to love them.
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2: 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For this afternoon, mostly sunny and hot with a high in the upper 90s. For tonight, clear skies, overnight lows dropping into the low 70s. For Friday, expect sunny and hot conditions with a high close to 102 degrees. Friday night, clear skies, lows dropping into the mid 70s. And for Saturday, a sunny and hot day with a high of 103 degrees. And that's a look at your spot-on weather on the Legends Classic Country Network.
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1: Wet conditions and hot weather can increase the chance of foot rot in cattle. 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Although we normally think about foot rot as a wintertime disease when it is cold and muddy, the disease can also occur in the hot summer. This time of year, lots of cattle spend time out in the stock tanks to keep cool, but damage can occur to their feet. The more time they spend in tanks, the more it softens their skin between their toes, and as the skin softens, it is easier for objects like sticks or stobs to enter the skin and cause an infection like foot rot. These cattle get out of the water and the ground is really hard and dry, and just the sharp points of the hard dry ground at the edge of the ponds can irritate the interdigital tissue, which is the tissue between the toes. Drovers.com indicates foot rot is a highly infectious skin and hoof disease characterized by severe inflammation of the interdigital tissue. The most common bacterium involved is Fusobacterium necrophorum, and it enters the tissue through wounds and along with other bacteria can cause foot rot. Signs include sudden severe lameness, swelling of the tissues around the hoof, lesions between the toes that are necrotic and foul-smelling, and a reduction of appetite, milk production, and overall weight gain. To prevent the disease, you can fence the cattle off from farm ponds, but this is not realistic unless you have other sources of water. If you have an adequate shade available, this may help in cooling the cattle and make them less likely to get in the water. Trace minerals such as zinc, selenium, and copper have also been shown to be beneficial and can help maintain skin and hoof wall integrity. Treatment includes topical and injectable antibiotics, keeping the foot clean and dry and removing necrotic tissue. I'm veterinarian Dr. Bob Judd with today's Texas Vet News. 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

0: with anything bred being stronger. The yearling market was softer with quality and condition taking the least hit. And the calf deal was softer overall with calves with no shots and unweaned taking the biggest hit of all. We already have 700 plus cows on the books for next week. That includes 105 bred heifers that are out of Gardner Genetics and bred to calve in February. We also have 101 ranch bred cows from the Canadian River. 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

0: The temperature is up, but Wayne's Western Wear in Pampa has what you need to be cool and comfortable. 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They're styled from Ariat, Twisted X, and Roper. Ladies, you're really gonna like the sundresses and rompers that have just arrived at Wayne's. Get it all from casual to as much of a cowboy or cowgirl that you want to be at Wayne's Western Wear. 1504 North Hobart in Pampa, Texas.
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2: Good afternoon. Here's a look at your spot-on weather from the Legends Classic Country Network. For this afternoon, mostly sunny and hot with a high in the upper 90s. For tonight, clear skies, overnight lows dropping into the low 70s. For Friday, expect sunny and hot conditions with a high close to 102 degrees. Friday night, clear skies, lows dropping into the mid 70s. And for Saturday, a sunny and hot day with a high of 103 degrees. And that's a look at your spot-on weather on the Legends Classic Country Network.
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0: 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It's time for a new look at the Good Book with a word of life from Pastor Aaron Mercer.
1: You know, one of the things we've been talking about is we've been talking about forgiveness and blessing those that curse us and praying for our enemies. One thing I need you to know about unforgiveness is that unforgiveness will absolutely, without a doubt, keep you stuck. But forgiveness is going to open the door to your freedom. Listen, you don't have to let them take up space in your mind anymore. You don't have to let them dominate your mood anymore. You can forgive them and you can love them with the love of the Lord. Romans 5:4 says that God's love has been shed abroad in our hearts. And if God's love is in our heart, my friend, you can love anybody. If they're breathing air, you can love them. 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You can forgive, you can let it go, and you can even love that person that hurt you, that person that caused you pain, that person that walked away. Ask the Lord to pour His love into your heart and choose to love them.
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3: Good afternoon. 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For this afternoon, mostly sunny and hot with a high in the upper 90s. For tonight, clear skies, overnight lows dropping into the low 70s. For Friday, expect sunny and hot conditions with a high close to 102 degrees. Friday night, clear skies, lows dropping into the mid 70s. And for Saturday, a sunny and hot day with a high of 103 degrees. And that's a look at your spot-on weather on the Legends Classic Country Network.
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1: Cattle futures closed mixed, while corn and wheat finished mostly higher. I'm Kerry Martin with Closing Markets on the Texas Farm Bureau Radio Network. Cattle futures traded both sides of unchanged on Thursday. That's how we closed it out, with October live cattle up 77 cents to finish the day at 218 even. December live cattle up $1.12, closing at 218.27. Feeder cattle mixed, with September down 20 cents, 328.92. October feeders up 65, ending the day at 322.70. Cash fed cattle market looking like a lower trend this week. We've seen some sales in the north, nothing really to talk about in the south. Live sales in the north at 225, that's $3 lower. Dressed cattle coming in at 355, that's about 650 lower compared to last week. Boxed beef prices lower, choice down 285, 392.14. Select down 61 cents, 363.56. Corn finished the day higher, as both last week's WASDE report and this week's Pro Farmer Midwest Crop Tour are pointing to lower yields and production. September corn up 5 3/4, 578 3/4. The December contract topped $5. It was up 5.5, closing at 503.5. In the wheat complex, hard wheat finished mixed, soft wheat higher. September Kansas City wheat up 0.25, 762.5. September Chicago wheat up 2.5 at 682 3/4. The continued deterioration of the West Texas cotton crop is putting a floor under cotton prices. The December contract set a life of contract high, but then settled back down and closed 1 point lower, 88.34 cents. In the energy market, September natural gas down 5 at 275. September West Texas crude up $2, $87.83 a barrel. I'm Kerry Martin on the Texas Farm Bureau Radio Network.
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1: For the child of God, current events remind us that our world is involved in a spiritual battle that is greater than anything our generation has seen before. While this truth can stir up fear or anxiety, we can be encouraged when we remind ourselves that God is in control and nothing is happening without His permission. My name is Kyle Osfeldt, and as the pastor of Grace Baptist Church in Pampa, Texas, I would like to encourage every believer to look to God for the strength and encouragement that only He can give. I would also encourage you to exercise a level of boldness for the cause of Christ like you've never exercised before. I am convinced that if God's people will stand for the truths of God's Word, we can have a greater impact on this culture than we ever thought possible. As has been said before, the only thing necessary for the triumph of evil is for good men to do nothing. Therefore, be strong and of good courage. Be not afraid, neither be thou dismayed, for the Lord thy God is with thee.
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0: 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It's time for a new look at the Good Book with a word of life from Pastor Aaron Mercer.
1: You know, one of the things we've been talking about is we've been talking about forgiveness and blessing those that curse us and praying for our enemies. One thing I need you to know about unforgiveness is that unforgiveness will absolutely, without a doubt, keep you stuck. But forgiveness is going to open the door to your freedom. Listen, you don't have to let them take up space in your mind anymore. You don't have to let them dominate your mood anymore. You can forgive them and you can love them with the love of the Lord. Romans 5:4 says that God's love has been shed abroad in our hearts. And if God's love is in our heart, my friend, you can love anybody. If they're breathing air, you can love them. 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My friend, you have the capacity on the inside of you through the love of God that was shed abroad in your heart to love anybody at any time. You can forgive, you can let it go, and you can even love that person that hurt you, that person that caused you pain, that person that walked away. Ask the Lord to pour His love into your heart and choose to love them.
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Now, you don't have to listen. 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
4: Good evening. Here's a quick look at your spot-on weather from the Legends Classic Country Network. For tonight, clear skies, overnight lows dropping into the low 70s. For Friday, expect sunny and hot conditions with a high close to 102 degrees. Friday night, clear skies, lows dropping into the mid 70s. And for Saturday, a sunny and hot day with a high of 103 degrees. And that's a look at your spot-on weather on the Legends Classic Country Network.
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1: You know, one of the things we've been talking about is forgiveness and blessing those that curse us and praying for our enemies. One thing I need you to know about unforgiveness is that unforgiveness will absolutely, without a doubt, keep you stuck. But forgiveness is going to open the door to your freedom. Listen, you don't have to let them take up space in your mind anymore. You don't have to let them dominate your mood anymore. You can forgive them and you can love them with the love of the Lord. Romans 5:4 says that God's love has been shed abroad in our hearts. And if God's love is in our heart, my friend, you can love anybody. If they're breathing air, you can love them. If they're walking around on two legs, you can love them. My friend, you have the capacity on the inside of you through the love of God that was shed abroad in your heart to love anybody at any time. You can forgive, you can let it go, and you can even love that person that hurt you, that person that caused you pain, that person that walked away. Ask the Lord to pour His love into your heart and choose to love them.
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